Get on board, check it out. Just Google Classic Cruise Canberra and be a part of that this weekend. Coming up, Feel Good Friday continues with a little Billy Ocean. Ooh, sticky stuff for Def Leppard.

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1: Be one with the grass. Oh, my God. It's like Nida.
2: You're gonna be a method actor. Yeah.
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2: Like De Niro. Mm-hmm. You know, when in what was the movie where he's taxi driver? Where he's a taxi driver?
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